Some people ain't kind. 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

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A safe place somewhere in the woods, we can start the fire. All we know is what will be our home. We will stay until

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This has been my darkest hour.